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When you find confident peace out of reach, you'll be safe from the heat of the jury. 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And I could help with some silly little tunes of mine.

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0: Went from Bonnie and Clyde to Jekyll and Hyde.

0: Can I help you?
1: Yes, I'm trying to reach Flight Commander P.R. 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